0: så glamourøst.
1: This everything worth happens worth the fight.
0: Og sådan lidt farligt på samme tid.
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0: 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Kvarmi Leo.
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0: Lost in the Girl.

generational trauma. 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Generational trauma. JT in the mud, gotta stir. Generational trauma. JT in the mud, gotta turn. Stop passing that drama.

Listen to me. You need to get it together. You're way too hot for him. He doesn't even have a bed frame. He doesn't even have a job. I mean, we don't have jobs either, but, like, he's horrible. How is he supposed to know what a girl needs?